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1: Die junge Nacht der ARD.
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2: You met me in LES playing pool. 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
2: How can I not like it? 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

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You said you wouldn't and you did. 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Now all my drinks and all my feelings are all mixed. I'm always missing people that I shouldn't be missing. Sometimes you gotta burn some bridges just to